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Heard on over 30 stations, including WXRI Winston-Salem, WODY Fieldale, WTTX Appomattox, WTJY Ashboro, W272B in Sanford, WRFE Chesterfield, WJYJ Hickory, W261AP Kings Mountain, WTCF HD2 Wardensville, WKNV Fairlawn Blacksburg, WRAA Luray, WKGM Smithville Hampton Roads, WKDI Denton, WDAV HD3 Davidson, WCFM Narrows, WLXN Lexington. 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

This old house once knew my children. This old house once knew my wife. This old house was a home and comfort as we fought the storm of life. This old house once rang with laughter. This old house heard many shouts. Now she trembles.

0: Oh, how times have changed. It's Melody.
1: It's Brendan.
0: And we're here with you on the Morning Joyride. So, Brendan, our parents, like my parents, knew dramatically less about what I was doing than we know about our kids today. And was that maybe even healthy? I don't know. So let me explain. My parents could not track me everywhere I'm going. Now you can track your kids.
1: Yeah.
0: There's apps. You know when they go to the bathroom. You know everything they do. They could not see every assignment that was given to me because you didn't have online school portals
1: type thing.
0: They could not monitor every grade I made in real time. You know, you made an 89 on the science test, you know it within 3 seconds.
1: Right.
0: Or as soon as that teacher puts it into the portal. They could not text us during lunch to see how we're doing. They dropped us off at school, and apparently they distrusted civilization to continue to protect us until 3:15. and that now kind of almost feels irresponsible. But you know what it also feels like?
1: Probably a little freeing, maybe.
0: Yes.
1: Yeah.
0: Yeah. Do we know too much?
1: I think it can be a little obsessive, but it could also be a good thing. Now, when I was growing up, we were still in that age of not too much technology, but it was on the rise for sure. And I remember for the first time my mom getting the app Life 360, which is it tells you where everybody is. It can even tell you how fast you're driving, this, that, and the third. And it's very helpful. And I use it sometimes with my wife and I, too. We have that. And there's many reasons for that because the world is crazy and we know at the drop of a hat, something bad could happen. And if you need to know where someone is in a location, you can find them. But I also think there's a lot of obsession to that. And there's too much of that sometimes. Like I remember I can just go walk down the street and go get myself an ice cream from the ice cream truck and not have to worry about, oh my goodness,
0: being taken in a white van.
1: Exactly. Now, if they offered me candy, that might have been an issue at 9, 10 years old. But all to the same, that I feel like we need to find a healthy balance with a lot of these different things. And over the last couple of weeks, we talked about a lot of things back to school, how things have changed. And even in this situation, there needs to just be a healthy balance, Melody. And maybe one day we'll get there or maybe not. I don't know.
0: I don't know. I think it may get worse.
1: You think so?
0: I think it'll probably just get worse with AI. I think everything is going to get worse. Everybody find cover.

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Seek the Lord while he may be found. Call upon him while he is near. Joy FM.

miracle, but I just turned to go. Circumstance and speculation couldn't lift me very high, 'cause I'd seen them crucify him, and then I saw him die. Back inside the house again, the guilt and anguish came.